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11: 95.

0: clouding over. Slight chance of showers later this morning, but rain expected this afternoon. The high 28. Right now it's 22. Feels like 30. For the Inquity.ca newsroom, I'm Paul Martin. A crash has closed the road at the south end of Tweed overnight. Central Hastings OPP posting on social media just before midnight that Rapids Road was shut down between Martin Road and Marisset Road due to a collision. Please avoid the area. Use alternate routes. No word yet about the crash or possible injuries. Meanwhile, Central Hastings OPP have provided more details about a fatal crash that shut down Highway 37 through Thurlow Ward back on Tuesday during the midday. Emergency crews responded to a single vehicle collision. Vehicle left the road there shortly after 9:30 a.m. on Highway 37 near Phillipston Road. A 30-year-old resident of Belleville was pronounced dead at the scene. Police have not shared the driver's name at this time. Central Hastings OPP are continuing to investigate the crash. If you have information, please contact Central Hastings OPP. On the regional scene, one person died last night in a crash on the 401 near Kingston. Westbound lanes of the highway were closed at Montreal Street following a crash last night around 8 p.m. Frontenac OPP confirmed that one person died in that crash. They reopened the westbound lanes at Montreal Street shortly before 5 this morning. No other details have been released. The investigation into that crash also continuing. A thrown CD and an imitation firearm led to a drawn-out call for Belleville police on Tuesday. Officers called to a residence in the west end of the city over the noon hour. Man was located along the upper staircase of the home, yelling at two other tenants who were in the yard. Man also reportedly spat at one of the residents below, broke a CD, and reportedly threw the pieces of that CD at them. Police left but were called back to the residence 3 hours later, where they were told the man had a firearm and pointed it at one of the residents inside. 43-year-old male was arrested without incident. He was charged with uttering threats, public mischief, and using an imitation firearm. More details on that story and all of our stories at inquity.ca. On the international scene, the conflict in the Middle East is expanding once again. An update provided by the U.S. military overnight says they've hit some 90 targets across Iran already this morning. Came after U.S. President Donald Trump declared yesterday that the ceasefire was officially over. Black and white footage released by officials show that some of the strikes seem to have targeted an airport runway and a number of missile launchers in Iran. Trump on social media is also warning that things will, quote, get much worse if Iran continues to attack shipping in the Strait of Hormuz. And Prime Minister Mark Carney will take part in a signing ceremony at the Saudi Arabia-Canada Investment Forum today. Carney's visit marks the first by a Canadian Prime Minister in more than two decades. He is set to meet with Crown Prince Mohammed bin Salman at his palace as part of the event. However, reporters traveling with the Prime Minister are not allowed to attend the closed-door meeting scheduled for today. The Jays' offense still booming, and the round of eight begins today at the World Cup. That and more coming up next in sports.
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0: The round of eight begins today at the World Cup. Quarterfinal action starts with France taking on Morocco in a game played in Foxborough, Massachusetts. France won in 2018 and was a finalist the last time in 2022. They advanced to the final by beating Paraguay 1-0 last week. Morocco, a semifinalist in 2022, of course, beat Canada 3-0 last week in Houston. Toronto Blue Jays have the day off after taking two of three games in San Francisco. Toronto wrapped up the series with a 10-0 thumping of the Giants yesterday, aided by an 11-strikeout, one-hit effort from star pitcher Dylan Cease. Jays will close out the road trip with a three-game set in San Diego, with the opener set to go tomorrow. WNBA action. The Toronto Tempo lost last night to the Golden State Valkyries 83-75. CFL tonight. Ottawa takes on Edmonton. Kickoff at 9 p.m. And Chicago Blackhawks center Connor Bedard missed the start of the season after he had surgery on his left shoulder yesterday. Team physician Michael Terry said Bedard is expected to make a full recovery in approximately 4 months' time. Weather in Quinte is next.
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0: Weather in Quinte, clouding over, slight chance of showers and a thunderstorm later this morning. Rain expected this afternoon. The high 28, feeling like 35. Showers tonight, chance of a thunderstorm, low 20. Partly cloudy tomorrow, slight chance of rain in the afternoon. High 28, feeling like 33. Sunshine for Saturday, the high 27. And wrapping up the weekend Sunday, sunshine during the day, slight chance of rain at night. The high 28. In Quinte, it's 22. Feels like 30. 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

Hits 95.5 with Chilliwack and my girl here on this Thursday. It's Hits Mornings. I'm Bill. 6:13 on this Thursday. I am so glad you're with me. We've got a busy, busy morning this morning to get to. Lots of things going on. First off, we still have voting going on with our Throwback Thursday song, which will play one of them. These two songs will play after 8 o'clock, the 8 o'clock news this morning. So, and it's a close race. Great interaction between both of these songs. First song you get to choose from goes back to 1979 in the heart of the disco era. Patrick Hernandez. You know the name? No? Well, you know the song. Born to be alive. There it is. Song one to choose from. Throwback Thursday song number two goes a decade after that one. 1989, a big hit for the Fine Young Cannibals. Good thing.

0: Your votes will determine which of those two songs plays after the 8 o'clock news for our Throwback Thursday song. Get your votes in on our Facebook page while you're there. While you're there, our question of the day is up and ready to go for today. We're asking you about your parents' music. What did they listen to? Which music? Which artists? And curious to know if you were forced to listen to that. I was, but I learned to appreciate a lot of the artists that my parents listened to, and we'll talk about that with Paul Martin coming up around 6:40 this morning, asking about parents and their music. What did your parents listen to? Who did they listen to? Coming up, we're going to do another Galaxy of Games after 7 o'clock. A chance to win a $25 gift certificate to the Happy Popcorn Company here at the Bayview Mall in Belleville. Online at thehappypopcornco.com. Doing that, you'll have to play three wrong answers where we play trivia questions. I'll give you three questions. You give me three wrong answers in 45 seconds, and the gift certificate will be yours. Now, also coming up, a couple other things to note today. In the 7 o'clock hour, we'll have Paul Martin back in talking about things that you can and cannot do after the age of 50. Men's edition, all right? So we've got a list of things that apparently it's okay to do and things that you probably shouldn't do. And I'm sure women will appreciate this list. See what they're not supposed to do, and they'll probably point that out. And also, as we do on Thursdays, Katie Sherratt will join us to talk about some of the things going on in the Quinte area for family and for things that you can do with the whole family this weekend and beyond. So that's coming up. It's a very busy show. Lots going on, and we need your help with a bit of it. So go to our Facebook page to help out with that. In the meantime, why don't you grab your coffee, and let's get to it.
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7: Morning, it's a clear drive on the 401 in both directions. Beville and Trenton streets are problem-free. Highway 62 looks good. I'm not seeing any construction-related delays yet through Ivanhoe, but keep in mind they're still ongoing, and Highway 49 looks good out towards Picton or up towards Marysville. 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
0: We've got increasing cloudiness today with a chance of showers later this morning and this afternoon. We do expect showers to actually begin this afternoon.

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0: clouding over, slight chance of showers and a thunderstorm late this morning. Rain expected this afternoon, the high 28. Right now it's 22, feels like 30. From the Inquity.ca newsroom, I'm Paul Martin. A road in the Tweed area will likely be closed for several more hours following a serious crash last night. Central Hastings OPP posted on social media just before midnight that Rapids Road was shut down between Martin Road and Marisette Road due to a collision. 5:15 this morning, they added maybe several more hours before it reopens. No word yet on injuries. 30-year-old Belleville resident died in Tuesday's crash on Highway 37 in Thurlow Ward. Vehicle left the road on 37 near Phillipston Road around 9:30 that morning. The driver was ejected. Highway 37 was closed for several hours, reopening Tuesday afternoon around 4:20 p.m. The investigation's continuing. No name was released. In the Middle East, the United States has launched 90 new airstrikes against Iran, and Iran responded by targeting other Gulf nations. Sirens sounded at least three times in Bahrain. Missiles also targeted Kuwait and Qatar. Strikes came hours after U.S. President Donald Trump said recent Iranian attacks on ships in the Strait of Hormuz signaled the end of a fragile ceasefire and threatened to escalate the conflict if they did not stop. And back on the local scene, the Belleville Public Library is looking to modernize their facilities with some new additions. Library Board pleased to announce the launch of a capital campaign raising funds for the expansion of library services through the introduction of self-serve and mobile technology. Would include the use of return bins, hold pickup lockers, and vending machines. More details on the campaign at Inquity.ca. Turning to sports, get ready for the round of eight at the World Cup. The first of the quarterfinal matchups is France taking on Morocco in Massachusetts. France was a finalist 4 years ago and won it back in 2018. Toronto Blue Jays take the day off after their offense has finally taken flight yet again. They wrapped up a three-game set in San Francisco with their second straight win, taking it in a matinee yesterday. 10-0 behind an 11-strikeout, one-hit effort by star pitcher Dylan Cease. Jays off today. They will start a three-game set in San Diego tomorrow. And in the WNBA, Toronto Tempo lost to the Golden State Valkyries 83-75. Weather in Quinte is next.
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0: Weather in Quinte. Clouding over this morning, slight chance of showers and a thunderstorm later in the morning with rain expected this afternoon. High 28, feeling like 35. Showers tonight, chance of a thunderstorm, low 20. Partly cloudy tomorrow, slight chance of rain in the afternoon. High 28, and sunshine start the weekend on Saturday, the high 27. In Quinte, it's 22, feels like 30. From the Inquity.ca newsroom, I'm Paul Martin.
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0: It's 95.5 with John Travolta, Libby Noon John from the original motion picture Grease. There's the one that I want. It's 6:40 here on your Wednesday. Welcome to Hits Mornings, Bill, with you and Paul Martin joining us as well this morning. Good morning, sir.
1: Thursday morning.
0: Very nice. that's the most factual thing you could say this morning. We're going to be talking about music this morning, and specifically, we're going to be asking about the music or artists that your parents listened to, and ergo, that you may have been forced to listen to as well.
1: Well, hold on. No one forced this cat to listen to anything back in the day.
0: All right.
1: I say cat specifically there because for you people who don't understand the lingo, cat was a term that was used many times in the jazz music sphere, and that was the music that my dad listened to a lot.
0: Jazz.
1: He tried to get me into jazz. I say Miles Davis, all kinds of stuff.
0: Wasn't your thing, though.
1: No, I'm just getting to an age now where I think I have the ability to appreciate more complex and freeform music, I'll get there. I'm still not, and I certainly wasn't there at 16. I'm like, come on, man, I'm not doing this. They were heavily, though, into the music of their younger years, Elvis, Beatles, Rolling Stones.
0: Oh, yeah.
1: So my sister was the one who actually was properly imprinted with advanced music tastes for people her age, and then I sort of acclimated to it a little bit later through her teachings.
0: Took some time.
1: Yeah.
0: There you go. Well, for me, so my mother didn't listen to a ton of music, but she was a fan of the Rolling Stones, as she said when she was a kid. And she would tell me that her dad would actually confiscate the records because he thought it was the devil's music.
1: Wow.
0: Yeah, that's where we're going, you bet. But she was a fan, and my dad was the biggest influence on me music-wise. He would listen to a very wide swath of music when I was a kid. Anything from disco. My dad was a huge fan of disco.
1: Okay.
0: And then he would also listen to crossover country, if you will. So one of his biggest or favorite artists was Kenny Rogers.
1: Of course.
0: And, of course, he was a bit of a crossover artist, as was Dolly Parton at the time. And they had some, you know, hits and that kind of stuff. So that's what he would listen to. That's the kind of stuff I got into. One of his favorite artists was country artist Ronnie Millsap.
1: Oh, nice. Okay, cool.
0: So I grew up listening to that, and I'm a big fan of that. I was influenced by it. But, of course, my friends also listened to a lot of very heavy rock and roll.
1: Naturally. Now, when you say your wife was into the Rolling Stones.
0: Your mother. Yeah.
1: Was she another? Was it the music or was it Mick Jagger?
0: It was Mick Jagger. 100%.
1: Let's be real here.
0: Oh,
1: it's like when people say, "Hey, I'm into this for the plot," and the plot is like the best looking person involved in the production. Yeah, there's plenty of plot there.
0: Oh, 100%. I'm sure it was a Mick Jagger thing. Absolutely. Yep. And I envisioned my grandfather, my mom's dad, taking the records away and go, "They can't listen to these. That's the devil's music."
1: Considering how long several members of the group have been hanging around, there may have been some deals with the devil involved there.
0: There might have been.
1: You can't hard live that way for 50 years and get away with it. But apparently, if you're in the Rolling Stones, it's part of the deal.
0: We need to start... I'm trying to think of the world we're going to leave Keith Richards, because he's going to outlive us all. Here's what people are saying up on our Facebook page this morning. Bob says, Roxette, Bon Jovi, Def Leppard. I still remember hearing Bonnie Tyler's Total Eclipse of the Heart for the first time. We'll get into that. Yeah. We'll get into that next hour, Bonnie Tyler. We'll get into that. Teresa says, Stompin' Tom, Red Sovine.
1: Whoa.
0: Come on back and talk to Teddy Bear, right? Kitty Wells, Loretta Lynn, Johnny Cash. Those are some very old country here being listened to. Teresa, thanks for that. Michelle says Louis Armstrong and Nat King Cole.
1: Whoa.
0: That's nice. Going back, huh? Val, my father was hooked on country stars of the 30s to 60s. One particular horror was the yodeling cowboy to whom he claimed we were distantly related. The only good performer in his collection was Johnny Cash.
1: There you go.
0: There you go.
1: The Man in Black.
0: Yeah, I love this. Bridget, Engelbert Humperdinck, and Nana Mouskouri in French.
1: Wow.
0: Which my mother also did like.
1: Throwback.
0: Yeah, and Julio Iglesias, To All the Girls I've Loved Before. Jeanette says Lawrence Welk, Johnny Cash, Patsy Cline, and Ronnie said Glenn Miller.
1: Now, it should be said that as, of course, a recent DJ and someone with a vast music collection that, of course, survives through the magic of Apple, my son, who is 14, continuously plays Stompin' Tom's Sudbury Saturday Night.
0: I lived it, my friend.
1: All the time through the house. So sometimes it's not just your parents who inflict this music on you. Thanks to modern technology, comes from unexpected sources. Word to the wise.
0: The girls are off to bingo and the boys are getting stinko. My father worked at Inco. I know all about it. Thank you, Paul. Thank you, everybody. We'll keep that conversation going. We'll talk about it again after 8 o'clock this morning. We've got your full weather forecast coming up in just a few moments. This is The Buzz.
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0: Increasing cloudiness today with a chance of showers later this morning and early this afternoon. We do expect showers to begin later on this afternoon. The risk of a thunderstorm as well today and a high of 28. The humidex making it feel like 35. Tonight, a few showers in it. Early this evening, cloudy chance of showers. After that, the risk of a thunderstorm as well this evening. The overnight low, 20. Friday, a mix of sun and cloud. Chance of showers in the afternoon. Risk of a thunderstorm. Friday's high, 28. Humidex, 33. And into the weekend, Saturday, sunny and 27. Sunday, sunny and 28 degrees. Belleville and Annapolis, 22, feeling like 30. It is 18 in Campbellford, 19 in Tweed with the Romantics on Hits 95.5.

0: Hits 95.5 with the Romantics talking in your sleep here on this Thursday. Hi, welcome to the show. It's Bill with you here at 6:52, about 22 degrees, feeling like 30 in the Bay of Quinte this morning. We'll have your full weather forecast and all your information that you need to get the day started 7 o'clock this morning with the inquinte.ca newsroom. That's on the way in about 7 minutes from now. In the meantime, we do have some celebrating to do.
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0: First, I would like to formally wish Jade Pang a happy birthday. Happy birthday, Jade. That's from Dad and Abby. We hope you have a fantastic day today. 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Now, internationally, we've got a couple of celebrities that are celebrating today. See if you can guess who they are. This actor appeared in many, many movies since the mid-80s. Big, Turner and Hooch, League of Their Own, Sleepless in Seattle, Forrest Gump, Apollo 13, You Got Mail, The Green Mile, and a lot more. He is one of the biggest box office draws in history, in Hollywood history. We're talking about actor Tom Hanks. He turns 70 today. And this actor is best known for his role as Kevin Arnold in The Wonder Years. He made his feature film directing debut with Daddy Day Camp back in 2007. We're talking about actor and now director Fred Savage. He is 50 today. If you're celebrating along with Jade or with Tom or Fred, we have a great day today. Make sure to get those birthdays into us. 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
6: 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How are you helping the cause? 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I'm Terry O'Reilly. 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

0: clouding over this morning. Slight chance of showers and a thunderstorm before noon. Rain expected this afternoon. The high 28, feeling like 35. Right now, 22, feels like 30. From the Inquity.ca newsroom, I'm Paul Martin. A road just north of Thomasburg has been closed for more than 7 hours now as the investigation continues into a serious crash late last night. Central Hastings OPP posted on social media just before midnight that Rapids Road near Tweed was shut down between Martin Road and Marisette Road due to a collision. Please avoid that area. Use alternate routes. It's still going to be closed for a while. No word yet about the numbers of vehicles involved or possible injuries in that crash late last night. Meanwhile, Central Hastings OPP have released additional information about a fatal crash that shut down Highway 37 through Thurlow Ward in midday on Tuesday. Emergency crews responding to a single vehicle collision. Vehicle left the road shortly after 9:30 a.m. that day on Highway 37 near Phillipston Road. A 30-year-old resident of Belleville was pronounced dead at the scene after they were ejected from the vehicle. Police have not yet released the driver's name. Central Hastings OPP are continuing to investigate the crash. On the regional scene, one person died last night in a crash on the 401 near Kingston. Westbound lanes were closed at Montreal Street following a crash last night around 8 p.m. Frontenac OPP confirmed one person has died as a result of that crash. They reopened the westbound lanes at Montreal Street in Kingston shortly before 5 this morning. No other details have so far been released. An imitation firearm was seized following a volatile series of incidents in Belleville on Tuesday. Police called to a residence at the West End around noon. Man was located along the upper staircase of the residence, yelling at two other tenants who were in the yard. Man reportedly spat at one of the people below, broke a CD, and threw pieces at them. Police were then called back sometime later when they were told the man had a firearm and pointed it at one of the residents. 43-year-old male was arrested with an incident charged with uttering threats, public mischief, and using an imitation firearm. More details online at inquity.ca. The ceasefire in the Middle East is now a thing of the past. An update from the U.S. military says they have hit some 90 targets across Iran in the second of a series of strikes this morning. Comes after U.S. President Donald Trump's declared statement yesterday that the ceasefire was officially over. Black and white footage released by officials shows some of the strikes seem to have targeted an airport runway and missile launchers. Trump on social media is warning that things will, quote, get much worse if Iran continues to attack shipping in the region. And sad news from the music world. Bonnie Tyler, the singer behind such iconic hits as Total Eclipse of the Heart and Holding Out for a Hero, has died at the age of 75. She had previously been put in an induced coma in Portugal after having emergency surgery for problems which included intestinal surgery and the removal of her appendix. Tyler earned 3 Grammy nominations and represented Britain at Eurovision in 2013. Her iconic song, boosted by events held during real eclipses, fueled a renewed interest in her work over the past decade or so. It is now boosted streams of that song to over 1 billion overall. The round of 8 begins today as things heat up again at the World Cup. That and more coming up next in sports.
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0: The round of 8 begins as things heat up again today at the World Cup. Quarterfinal action starts with France taking on Morocco. France won in 2018 and was a finalist the last time in 2022. They advanced to the final by beating Paraguay 1-0 last week. Morocco, of course, a semifinalist in 2022, beat Canada 3-0. Toronto Blue Jays have the day off after taking 2 of 3 in San Fran. Toronto wrapped up the series with a 10-0 thumping of the Giants yesterday in a matinee, aided by an 11-strikeout, one-hit effort from star pitcher Dylan Cease. Jays close out their road trip with a 3-game set in San Diego with the opener tomorrow. WNBA action. The Toronto Tempo lost to Golden State Valkyries 83-75. CFL action tonight. Edmonton welcomes Ottawa. Kickoff at 9 p.m. And Chicago Blackhawks star Connor Bedard will miss the start of the season after having surgery on his left shoulder yesterday. Team physician Michael Terry said Bedard is expected to make a full recovery in about 4 months or so. Weather in Quinte and beyond the headlines are coming up next.
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0: One of the most beloved players in Toronto sports history returned for a special day-long hug this week. Kyle Lowry signed a special one-day contract so he could retire as a Raptor. General manager and executive vice president Bobby Webster called Lowry the greatest Raptor of all time, saying he played with unparalleled grit and determination. Lowry was a fixture of the Toronto Raptors as a point guard from 2012 to 2021 and a key piece of the team that brought the NBA championship to Toronto in that magical spring of 2019. Mayor Olivia Chow officially proclaimed Tuesday, Kyle Lowry Day in the city, a fitting tribute to a player that began the buildup of talent north of the border and continues to inspire players, both current and NBA hopefuls of the future. Love the city and the nation feels for Lowry was obvious this week, with several tributes and special stories being shared. And his former teammate, the once and now future Raptor All-Star, Kawhi Leonard, was even at the press conference just to hang out and show his support for Lowry. It's kind of gesture that Lowry inspires and embodies. He always showed up, worked hard, and asked for nothing in return except the chance to be seen wearing a Raptors logo proudly and giving his all to the team that he led. Sometimes the greatest isn't the best scorer or defender. It's the person who inspires everyone around them. And that has Kyle Lowry written all over it. I'm Paul Martin, and that's what I see looking beyond the headlines. Weather in Quinte, clouding over, slight chance of showers and a thunderstorm later this morning. Rain is expected this afternoon, the high 28, feeling like 35. Showers tonight, chance of a thunderstorm, the overnight low a muggy 20. Partly cloudy tomorrow, slight chance of rain in the afternoon, high 28, feeling like 33. Sunshine for Saturday, the high 27. Sunshine during the day on Sunday, slight chance of rain in the evening as we wrap things up for the weekend, and a high of 28. In Quinte, it's 22, feels like 30. From the Inquity.ca newsroom, I'm Paul Martin.
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4: Well, as you heard just a few minutes ago with Paul Martin and your Inquity.ca newscast, Bonnie Tyler has passed away at the age of 75. She has been ill for quite some time. We'll have more in your entertainment minute coming up before 8 o'clock here to play a little music for you. Bonnie Tyler, Holding Out for a Hero on Hits 95.5.

0: Hits 95.5 with Alanis Morissette's Ironic here on Hits Mornings with me, Bill. It is 7:17, and before that, we heard Bonnie Tyler and Holding Out for a Hero. We heard this morning that Bonnie Tyler has passed away at the age of 75. A little more on that coming up with your Entertainment Minute before 8 o'clock. It is 7:18 here on this Thursday, and 22 degrees, feel like 30 here in the Bay Quinte area. Your full weather forecast coming up just a few moments with traffic as well. All of that on the way here in just a few minutes. Let's do some winning today, shall we?
1: Galaxy of Games.
2: Oh, yes, please.
1: Hits Mornings with Bill Holman.
2: Come on.
0: 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Now, to give that away today, we're going to play three wrong answers, where I'm going to give you three questions. You give me the wrong answer, and you will be a winner. Simple as that. 613-962-0955

0: I'll try it.
1: All right, so let's play our tense music bed because you have 45 seconds to answer all these questions. Yeah, very tense, very tense. Here we go. First question, Ethan. According to folklore, what do you find at the end of a rainbow?
0: Chocolate.
1: Chocolate is wrong. It's gold, but that's right. How many days are in a week?
0: Two.
1: Two. No, it's seven, but that's good. All right, third one. Here we go. What is the capital of Italy?
0: Toronto.
1: Toronto is wrong, but that means you're right, and congratulations. You are our winner today. Ethan, you've picked up a $25 gift certificate to the Happy Popcorn Company, and congratulations.
0: Thank you.
1: Well done, Ethan. Hang on just a second. We'll get some info from you. We'll get all the details to give that to you. And we'll tell you that tomorrow another chance to do some winning with Hits 95.5 and our Galaxy Games, where we'll play the Whose Voice Is That? All right, to end the work week, we'll play a little Galaxy Games and give you a chance to win. All details, as always, hits95.5.ca.
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11: It's still a clear drive on the 401 this morning, heading out of Belleville and Trenton towards Napanee or Brighton. Highway 62 expects some construction-related volume through Ivanhoe. Other than that, we're doing well with Highway 37, and Highway 49 looks good from Picton to Marysville. Ready to hit the trails? 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With the latest traffic, I'm Antonia Altabonte.
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1: We're going to see clouds as the morning goes along with a chance of showers this morning. We'll see showers this afternoon with a risk of a thunderstorm as well today. A high of 28, the humid X 35. Tonight, a few showers ending early this evening. More showers possible throughout the evening and overnight hours, including a risk of a thunderstorm this evening. Low of 20 overnight.

into Friday, see a mix of sun and cloud, chance of showers, risk of a thunderstorm. Tomorrow's high 28, the humidex 33. The weekend looking pretty nice, sunny and sunny on Saturday 27, sunny on Sunday 28. Right now in Belleville and Brighton, we're at 22, feeling like 30 with Taylor Dayne on Hits 95.5.

0: Sports Mornings with Bill Holman. 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
1: All right, on the way, your information update with the Inquity.ca newsroom. Paul Martin working hard to make sure that happens in just a couple of minutes. We'll also have Paul back in the studio to talk about the things that you can and can't do as a man over 50. That should be interesting. And your entertainment minute as well coming up in just a little bit here on Hits 95.5.
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10: Some sun early on, beginning cloudier through the midday. Slight chance of rain before noon. Rain expected this afternoon. The high 28. Right now it's 22. Feels like 31. From the Inquity.ca newsroom, I'm Paul Martin. A road near Tweed remains closed this hour following a serious crash late last night. Central Hastings OPP posted on social media just before midnight that Rapids Road had been shut down between Martin Road and Marisette Road due to a collision. 5:15 this morning, they added maybe several more hours. No word yet on injuries. Tuesday's crash on Highway 37 in Thurlow Ward has resulted in the death of a 30-year-old driver from Belleville. Vehicle left the road on 37 near Phillipston Road around 9:30 Tuesday morning. The driver was ejected and was pronounced dead at the scene. No name was released. Highway 37 was closed for several hours, reopening Tuesday afternoon around 4:20 p.m. The investigation's ongoing. The United States has launched 90 new airstrikes against Iran earlier today. Tehran responding by targeting Bahrain, Kuwait, and Qatar in the crossfire that again threatened an interim deal intended to help end the war. Strikes came hours after U.S. President Donald Trump said recent Iranian attacks on ships signaled the end to the ceasefire. U.S. struck a number of military sites and port facilities Wednesday following Iran's targeting of several merchant vessels in the Strait of Hormuz. And Prime Minister Mark Carney will take part in a signing ceremony at the Saudi Arabia-Canada Investment Forum today. Carney's visit marks the first by a Canadian Prime Minister in more than two decades. He's set to meet with Crown Prince Mohammed bin Salman at the palace. Reporters traveling with the Prime Minister that are not allowed to attend what is a closed-door meeting. Taking a look at sports, World Cup starts the round of eight today. Quarterfinal action begins with France taking on Morocco. France was a finalist 4 years ago and won in 2018. Morocco, of course, advanced to this point after beating Canada 3-0. Toronto Blue Jays take the day off after taking 2 of 3 on the West Coast. Toronto wrapped up the series in San Francisco by thumping the Giants yesterday 10-0 behind an 11-strikeout performance by star pitcher Dylan Cease. Jays close at the road trip with a 3-game set, which begins in San Diego tomorrow. WNBA, the Toronto Tempo lost to Golden State 83-75, and CFL action begins tonight in Edmonton as they host Ottawa. Weather in Quinte is next.
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10: Weather in Quinte. Some sunshine early on, clouding over, slight chance of showers later this morning. Thunderstorm also possible. Rain is expected this afternoon. The high 28, feeling like 35. Showers tonight, chance of a thunderstorm again. The overnight low, a muggy 20. Partly cloudy tomorrow, slight chance of rain afternoon only. The high 28, feeling like 33. Sunshine to start a beautiful weekend on Saturday with a high of 27. In Quinte, it's 22, feels like 30. From the inquinte.ca newsroom, I'm Paul Martin.
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0: Hits 95.5, The Hip and Little Bones here on this Thursday. Welcome to Hits Mornings. I'm Bill. Thanks for tuning in here at 7:45 on this Thursday. We're about 22 degrees in the Quinte area. Feeling more like 31 out there. We'll have your full weather forecast coming up in just a few moments. Bringing Paul Martin back into the studio to talk about our age.
1: That's a state secret, I thought.
0: Oh, no.
1: I was not briefed that this was getting out.
0: Oh, no, sorry. More specifically, things that they say it's okay for men to do and not okay for men to do after the age of 50.
1: Which I have put far in the rearview mirror and is a more recent past milestone for you.
0: Much more recent. That would be 52.
1: Much more. Oh, that's why we're colleagues.
0: Yeah.
1: Got to throw salt on the wound.
0: I'll be 52 on the 18th, so next weekend.
1: Not even 52 then.
0: I'm not 52 yet. Oh, getting there. Man. Getting there. So this is the survey's been done. The scientists have had their say. And here's the things that they say is okay to do. This is okay. Dye your hair.
1: Okay, I object on the basis that I have no hair and dyeing my scalp isn't cool.
0: No. So, no, probably not.
1: So, but if I had hair, then you're saying it would be fine if I dyed it.
0: It'd be okay if you had it. Do hair replacement. There you go. That's just down the couple of things. So if you wanted to, it'd be okay to do that.
1: Yeah, pass. Okay. And let me say, I do have, I could do the first because my beard hair comes in. That is also very salt and peppery, but I just let it stay the color.
0: For men stuff. No, okay. No. I like this one because I do this. Graphic tees.
1: Okay, cool.
0: Yeah, sure. I'm allowed to wear them. It's all right.
1: It's a little colorful and obvious for me, but yeah. If it's for you, fine. You're also younger. Go ahead.
0: I'm a younger. Moving on. I am a younger man, yes. Wear cowboy or biker boots.
1: Sure.
0: Is that in your repertoire?
1: No? It's not part of my style profile. No.
0: Get an annual physical.
1: Yeah, well, that's more than something that's okay. That's encouraged.
0: It's probably something we should all be doing anyway. Use moisturizer.
1: Yes.
0: Yeah? Absolutely. I should use it more. I don't think.
1: And especially during the summer months, Paul Martin, an interesting fun health fact, is one of the things I do to help alleviate the pain of sunburn or possible oversun exposure.
0: There you go.
1: Yes. Proper skin care is important.
0: Yep. Sandals, but no socks.
1: Yeah, and first of all, not only no, but yeah. If I was to take off my shoes and my socks, which I shall not out of the course of obvious decency and concern for you as a person on multiple levels, you would see that not only does that not happen, but in fact, there is no hair on my foot below a certain amount
0: because
1: I am never without both socks and shoes.
0: And shoes, okay.
1: So daylight does not touch the bottom 5%.
0: What happens when you go to the beach? You're going down to
1: beach.
0: Sandbanks or
1: the beach. Look hippie. It's also not part of my regular recreational activities.
0: All right, fair enough. Here's the list of things that are not appropriate.
1: Okay, so those things are okay.
0: We can do those things. Spray tan.
1: This is what you can't do.
0: You can't do this. No spray tan. Do not grow a soul patch. Right? The little bit of hair under your lip.
1: Yeah. Once you've passed the 5-decade mark, anything that you do to so-called look cool is just not. No.
0: No. No.
1: It just looks. It's sad.
0: Any kind of facelift or even a mini facelift is not cool for guys over 50.
1: No.
0: Do not wax your eyebrows for shape.
1: Okay.
0: Maybe there's an overgrowth, but
1: well, I have done that.
0: Yeah.
1: So, but I was under 50 then too.
0: So yeah, so now fine. It was okay then.
1: Yeah.
0: They say that men are not supposed to wax their chest, back, legs, or armpits after 50.
1: What if you're a competitive swimmer?
0: Not at 50. There's nothing competitive about it. You're not allowed to do a brow lift or eyelid surgery either. Apparently, it's you got to keep it. So
1: it's frowned upon.
0: Without those lifts, you'll continue to frown. So
1: it's sometimes more literal than others.
0: That's it. There's your list. That's it. There you go. So see the things we can do much larger.
1: And I have to say, the only thing talking about facial surgery, the only thing I put into my face is food.
0: No Botox. We've got your full weather forecast on the way in just moments here on Hits 95.5.
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0: All right, well, we're looking at increasing cloudiness today. We're going to see a chance of showers and actual showers expected later on this afternoon with the risk of a thunderstorm. 28 the high today, Humidex 35. Now, tonight, a few showers that are expected to hit will end with more chances of showers and a risk of a thunderstorm this evening and an overnight low of 20 degrees. Now, Friday, we'll see a mix of sun and cloud. Again, a chance of showers in the afternoon, risk of a thunderstorm. Friday's high, 28, the Humidex 33. Into the weekend, Saturday, sunny and 27, and Sunday, sunny and 28 degrees. Right now, in Belleville and in Trenton, we are at 22, feeling like 31. It is 20 in Tweed. And it is 22 in Picton with April Wine on Hits 95.5.

0: Hits 95.5 with April Wines. Say hello here on Hits Mornings this Thursday. And Bill, it is 7:56. So we've got news coming up in just a couple minutes. And we still want to get to our Hollywood, or excuse me, our Entertainment Minute. All about Bonnie Tyler this morning. As we noted a little earlier in the hour, singer Bonnie Tyler, best known for singing the chart-topping power ballad, A Total Eclipse of the Heart, has died at the age of 75. In a statement, her family wrote, the team is heartbroken and family is heartbroken to announce that Bonnie unexpectedly passed away last night in hospital in Portugal as a result of the illness that she was being treated for. We will issue further statements shortly, but for now, ask for privacy for the family to deal with this tragedy. In June, they said that she was in a coma in her home in Faro, Portugal. Emergency intestinal surgery is what they said they had done. And then she was out of the induced coma for a while, but remained very unwell. So unfortunate news coming from the family of Bonnie Tyler today. Dead at the age of 75.
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6: Clouding over as the morning continues. Slight chance of rain before noon. Showers expected this afternoon. Chance of a thunderstorm. The high 28. Right now it's 22. Feels like 30. From the Inquity.ca newsroom, I'm Paul Martin. A crash has closed the road at the south end of Tweed. Central Hastings OPP posting on social media just before midnight that Rapids Road was shut down between Martin Road and Marisette Road, that's just north of Thomasburg, due to a collision. Please avoid the area and use alternate routes. Could still be a few hours. No word yet about the injuries involved in that crash. Meanwhile, Central Hastings OPP have provided more details about a fatal crash that shut down Highway 37 through Thurlow Ward in the midday on Tuesday. Emergency crews responded to a single vehicle collision. Vehicle left the road shortly after 9:30 Tuesday morning at Highway 37 near Phillipston Road. A 30-year-old resident of Belleville was pronounced dead at the scene after being ejected from the vehicle. Police have not yet shared the driver's name. Central Hastings OPP are continuing to investigate that crash. On the regional scene, one person died last night in a crash in the 401 near Kingston. Westbound lanes were closed at Montreal Street following a collision. Last night around 8 p.m., Frontenac OPP confirmed that one person died in that crash. They reopened the westbound lanes of Montreal Street shortly before 5 this morning. No other details have so far been released. On the local crime scene, a thrown CD and an imitation firearm led to a drawn-out call for Belleville police back on Tuesday. Officers called to a residence in the west end of the city over the noon hour. Man was located along an upper staircase yelling at two other tenants who were in the yard of the residence. The man above reportedly spat at one of them, broke a CD, and threw the pieces. Police were called back to the residence 3 hours later again, where they were told the man had a firearm and pointed the firearm at one of the residents. 43-year-old man was arrested without incident, charged with uttering threats, public mischief, and using an imitation firearm. More details online in our story at inquity.ca. In the Middle East, the United States has launched 90 new airstrikes against Iran, and Tehran responded by targeting Gulf nations in the region. Sirens sounded at least three times in Bahrain. Missiles also targeted Kuwait and Qatar. Officials in Tehran say the 48 hours of U.S. airstrikes have killed at least 14 people and wounded another 78. They also say an American barrage struck very close to one of the nuclear power plants. Strikes came hours after U.S. President Donald Trump said recent Iranian attacks on ships in the Strait of Hormuz signaled the end of their fragile ceasefire. While tensions are rising in the conflict between the U.S. and Iran, Prime Minister Mark Carney is still in Saudi Arabia. PM is there for a meeting with Crown Prince Mohammed bin Salman and a signing ceremony at the Saudi Arabia-Canada Investment Forum. Foreign Affairs Minister Anita Anand is also on the trip, issuing a statement today calling Iran's recent attacks in the Strait of Hormuz, quote, unacceptable. And the music world is mourning the loss of a singer whose signature song became a fixture of celebrations about one particular celestial event. Bonnie Tyler, the gravelly voiced Welsh pop star known for Total Eclipse of the Heart, has died at the age of 75. She was hospitalized in Portugal back in May for emergency surgery and placed in an induced coma. Tyler earned 3 Grammy nominations and represented Britain at Eurovision in 2013. Her iconic song, boosted by Real Eclipses, now has over 1 billion streams worldwide. Round of 18 gets underway today at the World Cup. That and more coming up next in sports.
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6: Quarterfinals begin today at the World Cup. France taking on Morocco in the first matchup. France won in 2018 and was a finalist of the World Cup in 2022. Morocco was a semifinalist in 2022, and their last game had them beating Canada 3-0. Toronto Blue Jays take the day off after finally rediscovering their offense, taking 2 of 3 games in San Francisco. Toronto wrapped up the series with a 10-0 thumping of the Giants yesterday, aided by an 11-strikeout performance by star pitcher Dylan Cease. Jays close out the road trip with a 3-game set, which starts in San Diego tomorrow. WNBA action. The Toronto Tempo lost to the Golden State Valkyries 83-75. CFL's action for the weekend begins tonight in Edmonton as the Elks host Ottawa. And in NHL news, Chicago Blackhawks center Connor Bedard will miss the start of the season. He had surgery on his left shoulder yesterday. Team physician Michael Terry said Bedard is expected to make a full recovery in about 4 months. Bedard, who turns 21 on July 17th, was injured while skating with a group of NHL players last week. Weather in Quinte is next.
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18: Markets were uncertain again yesterday after Donald Trump announced that the ceasefire with Iran could be over. This sent oil prices up almost 2%. As for the TSX, it dropped almost 1%, Dow down over 1%. NASDAQ gained 52 points, but the S&P 500 lost 21 points. Canadian dollar is at 70.59 cents US. Meta has said that it will be building its first data center in Canada, a 1-gigawatt facility in Alberta that will cost about $9 billion and will take 2 to 3 years to construct. Chipmaker Broadcom was up 5% after Apple announced an expansion of the two companies' partnership. The deal will exceed $30 billion and lead to 15 billion U.S.-made chips. Bath & Body Works, the retailer, fell 6% after Goldman Sachs downgraded the stock to sell from neutral. Analysts at the bank said the company's expansion into third-party distribution could cannibalize its own retail business. Estee Lauder, the cosmetics manufacturer, declined 3% after it revealed in a regulatory filing that its estimated costs for restructuring plans now total $1.75 billion after they had estimated it would be $1.55 billion. And cruise lines and airlines felt the strain from the increased oil prices today. Carnival is down 4%. United Airlines and Delta both lost 2%. From the Skywards Business Center, I'm Alexis Deary.
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6: Weather in Quinte. Some sunshine early on, but clouding over with a slight chance of showers and a thunderstorm later in the morning and rain expected this afternoon. The high 28, feeling like 35. Showers tonight, chance of a thunderstorm again. The overnight low, a muggy 20. Partly cloudy tomorrow, slight chance of rain in the afternoon. The high 28. Sunshine to start the weekend Saturday, the high 27. Sunny during the day on Sunday, clouding over. Slight chance of rain in the evening, the high 28. In Quinte, it's 22. Feels like 31. From the inquinte.ca newsroom, I'm Paul Martin.
0: All right. The votes have been tallied. We appreciate all of them. And it was close, but there was a clear winner. And this morning, your throwback Thursday song goes back to 1979, right in the middle of the disco era. More people wanted to hear Patrick Hernandez, Born to be Alive. Enjoy your throwback Thursday song. Good morning.

Hits 95.5 with David Wilcox. Remote Fantasy here on this Thursday. Welcome to Hits Mornings. I'm Bill. It is 8:18. I got the chance on Canada Day to bring him on stage in Cornwall. He played for the crowd there, despite the weather. And that's one of those bucket list items. Yeah, bring David Wilcox on stage, a living legend. And he was awesome for the short time he was on stage. Also in there, our Throwback Thursday song, which was Patrick Hernandez from France. Back in 79, he had a huge number one hit, and we played it for you because you voted for it, Born to Be Alive. Thanks for all your votes. We'll do another Throwback Thursday song next week. Be ready to do some voting and decide which song will be our throwback song. All right. All that, and I want to get to our question of the day up on our Facebook page. We're asking you about your parents' music. What's the type of music or artist that your parents listened to, ultimately probably made you listen to, because that's what we do as parents. And thank you for all the comments this morning. Tracy says Elvis, Boney M., Blondie, Crystal Gayle, Beach Boys. That is a very eclectic group, by the way. Chuck Berry in there, Buddy Holly. A lot of amazing memories of cranking the volume and Dad teaching me how to dance. Music just isn't the same anymore. Tracy, thank you for that. I really appreciate it. Also in there, we have Daryl, Elvis Presley, Buddy Holly, John.

0: They were on Hee Haw back in the day. My grandmother listened to them, and that meant I was listening to them. I appreciate it now. I really do. My sister, who's with me, not so much. She can't stand that stuff. But thank you for the conversation. Keep it going. We'll come back to it around 10:30 this morning as I'm with you right through till noon today. So we'll keep talking about it. What is that music genre or the artist that your parents listened to when they were younger? And, of course, you were too. Well, have your full weather forecast and traffic coming up in just moments here on Hits 95.5.
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11: The only major delays is construction, slowing things down on Highway 62 from Slab to Springbrook Road. Other than that, we're doing well with Highway 37. The 401 looks good in both directions. Highway 49 is also clear, and Belleville and Trenton streets are moving. 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With the latest traffic, I'm Antonia Altavante.
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0: All right, we're going to see some clouds as the day goes on, and we'll see showers this afternoon. It's possible we see a risk of a thunderstorm as well. A high of 28. The humidex 35 today. Tonight, a few showers ending early this evening. We'll see more possible showers and a risk of a thunderstorm tonight. The overnight low 20. For Friday, a mix of sun and cloud. Chance for showers in the afternoon. Risk of a thunderstorm. Friday's high 28. The humidex 33. The weekend looking really nice so far. Saturday, sunny and 27. Sunday, sunny and 28 right now in Belleville. And in Brighton, we're sitting at 23 degrees, feeling like 32. It's also 23 in Campbellford and 22 in Tweed. With a request for this morning, Brad Adams and One Night Love Affair on Hits 95.5.

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2: We've got your information update in just a few moments. 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And Katie Sherratt joins us at 8:40 to talk about what's going on in Quinte. 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
4: For Eastern Lake, Ontario and the Bay of Quinte, there are no warnings in effect. Winds southwest 10 knots, veering to west 10 later this afternoon and increasing to 10 by tomorrow morning. Waves at 0.5 meters or less, scattered showers as well this afternoon with a risk of thunderstorms. Air temperature 23 degrees, water temperature 22. 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With the Skywards Marine Report, I'm Samantha Diaz.
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15: Some sunshine early on, but clouding over. A slight chance of rain this morning. Rain expected this afternoon with a chance of a thunderstorm. The high 28. Right now it's 23. Feels like 32. From the inquity.ca newsroom, I'm Paul Martin. A road in the Tweed area has now been closed for more than 8 hours following a serious crash late last night. Central Hastings OPP posting on social media just before midnight. The Rapids Road was shut down between Martin Road and Marisette Road just north of Thomasburg due to a collision. 5:15 this morning, they added maybe several more hours. No yet on injuries in that crash. A 30-year-old Belleville resident died in Tuesday's crash on Highway 37 in Thurlow Ward. Vehicle left the road on 37 near Phillipston Road around 9:30 that morning. The driver was ejected and was pronounced dead at the scene. Highway 37 was closed for several hours, reopening Tuesday afternoon around 4:20 p.m. Central Hastings OPP are continuing the investigation. In the Middle East, the United States has launched 90 new airstrikes against Iran, and Tehran responded by targeting Gulf nations. Sirens sounded at least three times in Bahrain, while missiles also targeted Kuwait and Qatar. Strikes came hours after U.S. President Donald Trump said recent Iranian attacks on ships in the Strait of Hormuz signaled the end of the ceasefire and threatened to escalate the conflict if they did not stop those attacks. And back on the local scene, the Belleville Public Library is looking to modernize their facilities with some new additions. Library Board pleased to announce a launch of a capital campaign to raise funds for the expansion of library services through the introduction of self-serve and mobile technology. It will include the use of return bins, hold pickup lockers, and vending machines. More details on their campaign in our online story at inquinty.ca. Turning to sports, round of eight begins today at the World Cup. First quarterfinal matchup, France taking on Morocco. France, of course, was a finalist in 2022 and won it all back in 2018. Morocco made it this far by beating Canada 3-0 in Houston. Toronto Blue Jays had the day off after finally rediscovering their offense, taking 2 of 3 in San Fran. Toronto wrapped things up with a 10-0 thumping of the Giants yesterday. They will close out their road trip with a 3-game set, which begins in San Diego tomorrow. WNBA action. The Toronto Tempo lost to Golden State 83-75. And this weekend's CFL play begins tonight in Edmonton as the Elks host Ottawa. Weather in Quinty is next.
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15: Weather in Quinty. Some sunshine early on, but clouding over. Slight chance of rain this morning. Showers expected this afternoon with a chance of a thunderstorm, the high 28. Showers tonight, chance of a thunderstorm again, the overnight low, a muggy 20. Partly cloudy tomorrow, slight chance of rain in the afternoon, the high 28. And we start the weekend with beautiful sunshine on Saturday and a high of 27. In Quinty, it's 23. Already feels like 32. From the inquinty.ca newsroom, I'm Paul Martin.
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0: Johnny here, Hits 95.5, The Proclaimers. It's going to be 500 miles or 843 here on your Thursday. It's Hits Mornings. I'm Bill. Thanks for tuning in. It's warming up there pretty quick outside. We got 23, feeling like 32 already this morning. But we will have your full weather forecast coming up in just a couple of minutes. As she does every Thursday, we appreciate that. We welcome to the studio Katie Sherratt. Welcome, Katie. How's it going?
1: Good morning. How are you?
0: Things are good. Thursday has been very kind so far this morning. I would assume, though, you have a nice list of things that are going on. It's summertime. Things are happening all over the place.
1: Things are happening. When I was putting this together, it felt long, but people are going to have to listen.
0: Done.
1: Don't change the channel.
0: Let's hear it.
1: So starting today is the Eastern Yacht Circuit Race, which is called EYC. I'm actually participating.
0: Oh, very cool.
1: This. So it's a multi-day sailing regatta on the Bay of Quinte this year. This regatta is annual and it rotates between the U.S. and Canada yacht clubs, but the Bay of Quinte Yacht Club is doing it this year because it aligns with the 150th celebration.
0: Oh, very nice. Very cool.
1: So you can come out and watch the races. The pier is probably the best place. Today is the long race.
0: How long?
1: I don't know, but I'm in it, I'll find out. Maybe I'll send updates.
0: Well, a great place to be, the pier, grab something to eat and watch the race.
1: And then this weekend is starting tomorrow is the Tweed Agricultural Fair. So from the Midway to Delicious Treats and an array of unique vendors, this is where the magic comes alive. There is an admission fee for adults 13 plus, so you can learn more about what to expect each day and the price at tweedfair.net. It's crazy. It's fair season.
0: It's here. I'm just looking at my memories. I took the kids last year.
1: Did
0: to
1: you?
0: The fair. Yeah, and we were looking at all the memories, all the stuff we did. It was a lot of fun. I hope I can get a chance to go back in this weekend.
1: I love a fair.
0: Mm-hmm.
1: And then on Saturday is the Incredible Edible Festival in Campbellford, hosted by Incredible Trent Hills. So it's like Incredible.
0: I'm reading your mail. Yeah. Okay.
1: You get it?
0: Yeah.
1: So it's Saturday from 10 to 6. It's a free event. So the farmer's market will be on. There's a critter corner with local farm animals. There's over 65 food and beverage vendors throughout downtown Campbellford.
0: That's fantastic.
1: There's an artisan alley with homemade products. There's live music all day and a beer garden with beer and cider. There's a free shuttle bus running from the Y, so it'll probably be hard to park downtown just because there's
0: Fair
1: so much
0: enough.
1: Going on.
0: Yeah.
1: And you can learn more at incredibletrenthills.ca.
0: All right. Well, I mean, Campbellford, there's no better place to enjoy a fun day than in Campbellford.
1: And this has actually been going on all week. Like, there's been different events, like, every day. So definitely check it out if you want something to do tonight and tomorrow. And then finally, the Sam Roberts Band is at the Drill Hall at Base 31.
0: Cool.
1: This weekend, there's tickets still available at base31.ca.
0: Snap them up. He's a great performer. The band's great. It's going to be a fun night at Base 31.
1: Yeah.
0: You were hanging out at a food truck this week.
1: I was.
0: Which one was it?
1: We were at Tasso's Food Trailer in Trenton.
0: Oh my gosh. Okay.
1: McKay from Cool 100 and I was pretending to be a radio on-air personality.
0: No need to pretend anymore. You're official.
1: With my one spot on Thursdays.
0: Okay. How did it go?
1: It was amazing. I'd never been before. It's Greek food. So McKay got the chicken souvlaki, and I got the, say the word, I can't say.
0: Gyro.
1: I can't say it.
0: You can't say that?
1: Gyro. It's not it.
0: I'm not Greek, and I don't know if Greeks get offended by it, but I think any way that you say it
1: is okay. Okay, maybe we'll get yelled at. That could be fun.
0: Yeah.
1: So I got the gyro poutine, which was wild.
0: I bet that was delicious.
1: And then some of our Kay from our digital team and Cheyenne from our business development team were there. And so Cheyenne tried chicken souvlaki for the first time, which was great to watch. And Kay got the Greek fries, which were delicious. So if you are looking for something delicious to eat and a food truck in Trenton, stop by. It's at 130 Dundas Street East across from JISC.
0: Okay.
1: Yeah.
0: JISC?
1: Is that it?
0: Yiddos across from JISC. Yes,
1: exactly.
0: The J is
1: And there's picnic tables so you can sit and you can, and they have like authentic Greek salad
0: Love
1: too.
0: It.
1: So
0: Love it.
1: Really
0: you know
1: refreshing.
0: What? The mobile trucks in the Quay Quinte area, just amazing.
1: I am obsessed with the food trucks in Quinte Map.
0: And you can get to our website, hits955.ca. Grab, you can look at the click on the banner, you can see all the mobile trucks that are in the area. area, and they're all worth going to.
1: Yeah, and thank you to Wilkinson Financial, our presenting sponsor on that.
0: Love Amazing. It. Yes. Thank you, Katie, for presenting all this today to
1: us. You're welcome. Thank you.
0: Appreciate it. We'll see you next Thursday.
1: Amazing.
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0: All right, we've got clouds rolling through here today with a chance of showers this morning. We should see a few showers this afternoon with the risk of a thunderstorm. A high of 28, the humidex 35 today. For tonight, a few showers ending early this evening. We'll see a risk of more thunderstorms tonight as well. The overnight low 20. Friday, mix of sun and cloud. Chance of showers in the afternoon. Risk of a thunderstorm. Friday's high 28. The humidex making it feel like 33. Saturday, sunny and 27. And Sunday looking good too. Sunny and 28. Right now in Belleville and in Quinte West, 23. Feeling like 32 in Bancroft. It's 19. Picton, it's 24. With Jordan on Hits 95.5.

0: Hits 95.5. Jordan's like magic here on Hits Mornings. I'm Bill. It is 8:55. What a busy show we've had today. We're going to revisit our question of the day coming up after 10 o'clock this morning. So get to our Facebook page and let us know. We're talking about your parents' music. What did they listen to? Who did they listen to? And consequently, did you have to listen to it? I did. My sister did. I know it was. She was not a big fan of the stuff. I grew to like it. You know, whether it was the Stones or whether it was some of the disco my dad liked to listen to, and as well the pop country stuff that my dad listened to. He was big into that in the 90s, in the 80s. So I listened to a lot of that stuff. But, you know, it kind of shapes our music listening habits. And so we're looking for that. What's the music your parents listen to, the artists? We'll visit that again around 10 o'clock this morning. So we've got lots to get to before. I'm with you right through till noon. So we've got lots to get to before that's all done. A big thanks to Katie Charette for coming in this morning, talking about what's going on in Quinte. It's going to be a busy weekend. The Tweed Hungerford Fair is on, and so many other great things up in Campbellford, the Edible Festival. It's going to be a great weekend, and we're not quite there yet. So we've got your information update on the way with the inquinty.ca newsroom. Paul Martin will have that for you in a few moments, and then get right back into the music here on Hits 95.5. Stick around.
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12: Some hazy sunshine to start, clouding over, slight chance of rain this morning. Rain expected this afternoon with a chance of a thunderstorm, the high 28. Right now, 23. Feels like 32. From the Inquity.ca newsroom, I'm Paul Martin. A road just north of Thomasburg has been closed for more than 9 hours now as the investigation continues into a serious crash late last night. Central Hastings OPP posted on social media just before midnight that Rapids Road near Tweed was shut down between Martin Road and Marisette Road due to a collision. Please avoid that area. Use alternate routes. It's going to be closed for a while yet. No word yet about the number of vehicles involved or possible injuries. Meanwhile, Central Hastings OPP have now released additional information about a fatal crash which shut down Highway 37 through Thurlow Ward for hours back on Tuesday. Emergency crews responding to a single vehicle collision where a vehicle left the road shortly after 9:30 a.m. on 37 near Phillipston Road Tuesday morning. A 30-year-old resident of Belleville was pronounced dead at the scene after being ejected from the vehicle. Police have not yet released the driver's name. Central Hastings OPP are continuing to investigate that crash. On the regional scene, one person died last night in a collision on the 401 near Kingston. Westbound lanes were closed at Montreal Street following a crash last night around 8 p.m. Frontenac OPP confirming one person died in that crash. They reopened the westbound lanes at Montreal Street shortly before 5 this morning. No other details have been released to this point. An imitation firearm was seized following a volatile series of incidents in Belleville back on Tuesday. City police called to a resident to the west end over the noon hour where a man was located on an upper staircase yelling at two other tenants in the yard. Man reportedly spat at one of them, broke a CD, and threw pieces. Police then called back a few hours later where they were told the man had a firearm and was pointing it at one of them. 43-year-old male was arrested without incident, charged with uttering threats, public mischief, and using an imitation firearm. More details at Inquity.ca. Overseas, an Iranian official accused the United States of conducting an airstrike near Iran's sole nuclear power plant. Said the strike came around noon today, hours after the U.S. military's chief command said they'd ended strikes on Iran. U.S. officials have not yet commented on that accusation. United States did launch new airstrikes against Iran earlier today, Tehran responding by targeting Mideast nations allied with the U.S. Prime Minister Mark Carney still in the Middle East in Saudi Arabia today, looking to deepen bilateral trade and investment. He has meetings set up with Crown Prince Mohammed bin Salman and business leaders, and will also take part in a signing ceremony at the Saudi Arabia-Canada Investment Forum. Canada's been working to mend bilateral ties following a diplomatic spat in 2018 that resulted in the removal of ambassadors in both nations. And the music world is mourning the loss of an 80s icon. Bonnie Tyler, who topped the charts with Total Eclipse of the Heart, has died at the age of 75. The song has had more than a billion streams, boosted by its use at ceremonies during real eclipses in both 2017 and 2024. Her family says Tyler died unexpectedly in a hospital in Portugal where she was being treated for an illness. Tyler earned 3 Grammy nods, represented Britain at the Eurovision Song Contest in 2013, and was also honored as a member of the Order of the British Empire. Turning to sports, round of 8 begins today at the World Cup. Quarterfinal action starts with France taking on Morocco. France won it in 2018 and was a finalist 4 years ago in 2022. Toronto Blue Jays have the day off after taking 2 of 3 games in San Francisco where they rediscovered their offense. Toronto wrapped up the set with a 10-0 thumping of the Giants yesterday behind an 11-strikeout, one-hit effort from star pitcher Dylan Cease. Jays will close out the road trip with a 3-game set, which begins in San Diego against the Padres tomorrow. WNBA play, the Golden State Valkyries beat the Toronto Tempo 83-75. CFL action for the weekend begins tonight in Edmonton as the Elks host the Ottawa Red Blacks. And in NHL news, Chicago Blackhawks center Connor Bedard will miss the start of the regular season. He had surgery on his left shoulder yesterday. Team physician says Bedard is expected to make a full recovery in about 4 months' time. Weather in Quinte and beyond the headlines are coming up next.
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12: one of the most beloved players in Toronto sports history, returned for a special day-long hug this week. Kyle Lowry signed a special one-day contract so he could retire as a Raptor. General manager and executive vice president Bobby Webster called Lowry the greatest Raptor of all time, saying he played with unparalleled grit and determination. Lowry was a fixture of the Toronto Raptors as a point guard from 2012 to 2021 and a key piece of the team that brought the NBA championship to Toronto in that magical spring of 2019. Mayor Olivia Chow officially proclaimed Tuesday, Kyle Lowry Day in the city, a fitting tribute to a player that began the buildup of talent north of the border and continues to inspire players, both current and NBA hopefuls of the future. Love the city and the nation feels for Lowry was obvious this week, with several tributes and special stories being shared. And his former teammate, the once and now future Raptor All-Star, Kawhi Leonard, was even at the press conference just to hang out and show his support for Lowry. It's kind of a gesture that Lowry inspires and embodies. He always showed up, worked hard, and asked for nothing in return except the chance to be seen wearing a Raptors logo proudly and giving his all to the team that he led. Sometimes the greatest isn't the best scorer or defender. It's the person who inspires everyone around them. And that has Kyle Lowry written all over it. I'm Paul Martin, and that's what I see looking beyond the headlines. Weather in Quinte, some hazy sunshine to start, clouding over, a slight chance of showers and a thunderstorm later this morning, and the rain expected this afternoon, the high 28. Showers tonight, chance of a thunderstorm, the overnight low a muggy 20. Partly cloudy tomorrow, slight chance of rain in the afternoon, high 28. Sunshine to start the weekend on Saturday, the high 27. Sunny during the day on Sunday, slight chance of rain in the evening, the high 28. In Quinte, it's 23, feels like 32. From the inquinte.ca newsroom, I'm Paul Martin.
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16: 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This is-

Hits 95.5 with AC/DC and You Shook Me All Night Long. How about those Blue Jays taking 2 of 3 from San Francisco on their way to San Diego for a 3-game set starting tomorrow, then the All-Star Game. Could they put a nice run together and be the team that we all know they are? I don't know. Hopefully. Go Jays go. It's Ocean Pearl from 5440 here on Hits.

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5: We're going to see increasing cloudiness with a chance of showers this morning, maybe even this afternoon. We should see some showers at some point this afternoon with the risk of a thunderstorm. The high 28, the humidex 35. Tonight, a few showers ending early. Then we'll see more risks of thunderstorms, chance of showers, those things into the overnight hours. An overnight low of 20. Friday, mix of sun and cloud, chance of showers in the afternoon, risk of a thunderstorm. Tomorrow's high 28 with the humidex 33. And the weekend looking good. Saturday, sunny and 27. And Sunday, sunny and 28. Right now in Belleville and in Napanee, we're at 23, feeling like 32 on Hits 95.5.
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When I'm up, I can't get down. We're going to talk Galaxy of Games from Hits Mornings and in just a few minutes. 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

0: Hits 95.5, Doug and the Slugs, and Day by Day. Good morning, and thank you for hanging out with me. Hey, congratulations going out to Ethan Taylor. He was our winner of Galaxy Games today, picking up a $25 gift certificate to Happy Popcorn here in Belleville, the Bayview Mall, with all the great snacks and sodas and hard-to-find candy and the sugar-free section, all that kind of stuff. 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Now, Ethan played three wrong answers and got all three questions wrong, which is exactly what he was supposed to do. 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
13: We're going to see clouds this afternoon with showers and possible thunderstorms. Be ready for it. A high of 28 today. The humidex 35. Tonight, a few showers will end this evening. Still a chance of them and a risk of thunderstorms as the night goes along. Overnight low 20. Friday, mix of sun and clouds. Chance of showers in the afternoon. Risk of a thunderstorm. Friday's high 28. The humidex 33. And the weekend looking pretty nice. Sunny on Saturday with a high of 27. And Sunday sunny and a high of 28. Right now in Belleville and in Brighton, we're sitting at 25, feeling like 34 on Hits 95.5.
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Hits 95.5 with Soul Decision. There's Faded. Talking about on our Facebook page, our question of the day, talking about your parents' music. What did you listen to because they were listening to it? Maybe it's an artist or a genre. We'd love to hear from you. We'll talk about that coming up in a few minutes. Irene Cara, this is Flashdance. What a feeling on Hits 95.5.

0: Hits 95.5, Corey Hart, Sunglasses at Night, asking you about your parents' music on our Facebook page, our question of the day, and thanks to everybody who contributed. There was a lot of music there, but it came down to one kind of big genre that it seems like our parents listened to, and that is old country music, or as Lorna put it, old twangy country. Val said, my father was hooked on country stars of the 30s to 60s, the Yodeling Cowboys. He said, luckily, there was some Johnny Cash, so he had a little bit of good music in there. Ray said, a lot of old country music, Travis Tritt. I don't know how old that is, 30 years, I guess, maybe. Garth Brooks, Conway Twitty. I listened to a lot of Conway when I was a kid. And my dad, he says, was a truck driver. So, yeah, listened to a lot of that. Thanks, Ray. Appreciate that. Daryl said, Elvis Presley, Buddy Holly, Johnny Cash, Kenny Rogers. Thank you. That's where the conversation is. We're asking you about your parents' music. That's where the conversation is going. What did they listen to? And ultimately, what you had to listen to.
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It's 95.5 with Blue Rodeos. Hasn't hit me yet. Did you know that there are some people out there who do not have the Inquity.ca news app on their phone? They're not staying in touch with what's happening locally. Why not? I know there's not many of you, but you should go and download that so you know what's happening instantly, what's going on in the Quinte region. We'll get to your Quinte news at 12 o'clock. Helping us through the hour, this is Kenny Loggins and Footloose. Sing along. I know you know the words. Here on Hits 95.5.

Hits 95.5 with Heart and What About Love? You know a deserving athlete? Well, I know a way that they can get recognized because of their athleticism. I'll give you details in just a few minutes. Here's the police. 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

0: Hits 95.5 with Saga and On the Loose on this Thursday. Hey, thanks for hanging out with me. We got Steve Bowen on his way in after 12 o'clock. Take you through your Thursday afternoon. The information update from the Inquity.ca newsroom is on the way at 12 o'clock as well. And before I let you go, I want to remind you that if you know an athlete who deserves to be recognized for their skill, dedication, hard work, sportsmanship, teamwork, all those things, nominate them at our website, and they just might be Athlete of the Week. We announce it tomorrow on Hits Morning, so you can do so at hits95.5.ca. You can announce, we'll announce that, and you can nominate somebody to be our Athlete of the Week. We'd love to hear from you because there's a lot of very deserving athletes out there. They could win some free meal vouchers from our friends at McDonald's in Trenton. All right, so all of that to say, hey, listen, I'm just about done here. So I will move over for Stephen. Thank you so much for keeping me company today. I do appreciate it. I'll be back tomorrow morning, bright and early, 6 a.m. sharp. Join me then. In the meantime, enjoy your Thursday.
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0: Severe thunderstorm watch is now in effect. Showers starting mid-afternoon. Good chance of a big thunderstorm. The high 28. Right now 26. Feels like 34. From the Inquity.ca newsroom, I'm Paul Martin. We could have a few weather-related problems this afternoon in Quinte. Environment Canada has now issued a severe thunderstorm watch for a widespread area, which includes Belleville, Quinte West, Prince Edward County, Madoc, Marmora, Tweed, Napanee, Kingston, and Brighton. Thunderstorm risk greatly increases starting at the 2 o'clock hour. Wind gusts could reach 90 kilometers an hour in some areas, and some areas could also get 60 millimeters of rain before things clear out, probably early to mid tonight. More details at inquity.ca. Central Hastings OBP are investigating a serious crash that has closed a road near Tweed for the entire day so far. Central Hastings OBP posting on social media just before midnight that Rapids Road near Tweed was shut down between Martin Road and Marisset Road, that's just north of Thomasburg, due to a collision. As of last word, it was still closed. No word yet about the number of vehicles involved or possible injuries suffered in that crash. Meanwhile, Central Hastings OBP have released additional information about a fatal crash which shut down Highway 37 through Thurlow Ward in the midday on Tuesday. Emergency crews responded after a single vehicle rolled, leaving the road at 9:30 a.m. on Highway 37 near Phillipston Road Tuesday morning. 30-year-old resident of Belleville was pronounced dead at the scene after they were ejected from their vehicle. Police have not released a name. Central Hastings OPP are continuing to investigate. On the regional scene, one person died last night in a crash on the 401 near Kingston. Frontenac OPP provided additional information later this morning, saying a vehicle struck the concrete median on the westbound 401 approaching Division Street last night shortly after 7 p.m. Driver exited the vehicle and was then struck by a passing vehicle and pronounced dead at the scene. Deceased has been identified as a 56-year-old female from Carlton Place, no name released. Westbound 401 was closed for several hours while members of the OPP Traffic Incident Management and Enforcement Team assisted. Anyone with information should contact Frontenac OPP. They reopened the westbound lanes of the 401 at Montreal Street in Kingston this morning around 5 a.m. International news. The U.S. has launched new airstrikes against Iran hours after President Donald Trump said recent Iranian attacks on ships in the Strait of Hormuz signaled the end of the ceasefire. Iran responded by targeting U.S. allied Kuwait and Qatar, accusing the U.S. of striking near their Seoul nuclear power plant. Trump's mixed messaging by approving back-to-back military strikes while insisting they don't mean to return to a full-scale war is fueling greater uncertainty in the region. Whether it's a negotiating tactic or a signal of an escalation, mediators are still scrambling to save the interim deal. Foreign Affairs Minister Anita Anand says it's completely unjustified for Iran to attack civilian targets. Speaking with reporters today in Saudi Arabia, Anand said Canada stands alongside Gulf nations as Iran lashes out against them and attacks commercial vessels. She adds that Iran's attacks on civilian ships should not be allowed to stand without reprehension from the global community. Anand says the fact that she is with Prime Minister Mark Carney in Saudi Arabia is a concrete measure that Canada is taking to continue to offer their support. Taking a look at sports, France and Morocco meet today in the quarterfinals of the World Cup in Foxborough, Massachusetts. Match time today, 4 p.m. Their winner will play Spain or Belgium in the semifinals on Tuesday, depending on who wins that matchup. Blue Jays have the day off ahead of a weekend set in San Diego. Dylan Cease took a no-hitter right into the ninth as Toronto posted a commanding 10-0 win over the Giants last night before allowing a leadoff single in the ninth. Edmonton Elks host the winless Ottawa Red Blacks in CFL action tonight. 3-1 Elks coming off their first loss of the season, a 36-24 defeat to the BC Lions. Ottawa 0-4 so far this year. And the Toronto Maple Leafs have named Steve Sullivan as head coach of the Toronto Marlies. Sullivan replaces John Gruden, who is promoted to an assistant coaching role with the Leafs. 51-year-old Sullivan spent last season as an assistant coach with the Maple Leafs after two seasons on the Marlies staff. Former Maple Leafs defenseman Mark Giordano was also promoted to assistant coach. Weather in Quinte is next.
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0: one of the most beloved players in Toronto sports history, returned for a special day-long hug this week. Kyle Lowry signed a special one-day contract so he could retire as a Raptor. General Manager and Executive Vice President Bobby Webster called Lowry the greatest Raptor of all time, saying he played with unparalleled grit and determination. Lowry was a fixture of the Toronto Raptors as a point guard from 2012 to 2021 and a key piece of the team that brought the NBA championship to Toronto in that magical spring of 2019. Mayor Olivia Chow officially proclaimed Tuesday, Kyle Lowry Day in the city, a fitting tribute to a player that began the buildup of talent north of the border and continues to inspire players, both current and NBA hopefuls of the future. Love the city and the nation feels for Lowry was obvious this week, with several tributes and special stories being shared. And his former teammate, the once and now future Raptor All-Star, Kawhi Leonard, was even at the press conference just to hang out and show his support for Lowry. It's kind of gesture that Lowry inspires and embodies. He always showed up, worked hard, and asked for nothing in return except the chance to be seen wearing a Raptors logo proudly and giving his all to the team that he led. Sometimes the greatest isn't the best scorer or defender. It's the person who inspires everyone around them. And that has Kyle Lowry written all over it. I'm Paul Martin, and that's what I see looking beyond the headlines. Weather in Quinte. A severe thunderstorm watch is in effect for the region. Showers starting mid-afternoon. Good chance of a major thunderstorm. Some areas could get up to 60 millimeters of rain today before it ends. The high 28. Showers hopefully ending early evening tonight. Still a chance of a thunderstorm. The low 20. Partly cloudy tomorrow. Slight chance of rain and a thunderstorm in the afternoon. High 28 feeling like 33. Sunshine for Saturday. The high 28. Sunny Sunday. High 29. In Quinte, it's 26. Feels like 34. From the inquinte.ca newsroom. I'm Paul Martin.
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Great song from Journey and Don't Stop Believing here at Hits 95.5. But when it first came out, it wasn't as big as it is now. No, reaching number 9 of the Billboard Singles Chart back in 81, it wasn't until it was featured in the final episode of The Sopranos back in 2007 that it became the legend that it is. And talking legends, here's Bryan Adams now. Can't Stop This Thing We Started on Hits 95.5.

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0: Tonight, Miles in Black Velvet here at Hits 95.5. Good afternoon, Steve Bowen with you. And guess what? Tonight's the night. No, not for that. No, it's Big Brother night. It's returning to CBS television with Julie Shannon, your host. And they're calling it the past, the present, and the future with a few familiar faces you might recognize from the past. 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
2: Crime Stoppers Quinny and the Quinny West Detachment of the Ontario Provincial Police are seeking public assistance in connection with an arson. On Saturday, May 23rd, shortly before 2:15 a.m., officers with the Quinny West Detachment of the Ontario Provincial Police, Quinny West OPP Crime Unit, and Quinny West firefighters responded to a residential fire on Hamilton Road, Quinny West. The initial investigation confirmed that the fire was started between 1:45 a.m. and 2:15 a.m. The investigation is ongoing and the Quinny West OPP are seeking witnesses to the event or anyone that may be in possession of a possible dash cam or doorbell footage. 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

Tom Cochran in Life is a Highway here at It's Nutty 5-5. And the boys are on the highway after their big win against the Giants last night. 10-0 win for the Jays. And I really feel like this is the turning point of the season for the Jays. Something we've been anticipating for a while. But they've got a 3-game set against the Padres starting tomorrow night in San Diego. So go, Jays, go. Well, this song was originally released back in 67 by the Paragons, but Blondie made it a hit not only here in North America, but in the UK in the 80s. The tide is high with Blondie now on Hits 95.5.

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13: Showers and thunder in the forecast in the afternoon. Temperatures in around 28. Tonight, a few showers ending, but still a possibility of a thunderstorm. Overnight low of 20. Tomorrow, mix of sun and cloud. Carbon copy of this afternoon going tomorrow afternoon with a possible shower and some thunder and 28. But sunshine and 27 for Saturday.
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From a great album called True Blue, it's Madonna and Papa Don't Preach Here. It's 95.5. And the songwriter Brian Elliott got the idea to write that song, but not for Madonna. No, Madonna had to push hard to get that on True Blue. But Brian Elliott said he got the idea to write the song after seeing teenage girls in L.A. wearing T-shirts and buttons protesting that they wanted to be heard by their parents. So, voila, a number one single. Here's the band now, The Shape I'm In on Hits 95.5. We'll be right back.

0: Chalk Circle and April Fool on Hits 95.5. Good afternoon. And if you're searching for your next opportunity to make a lot of money, Jeopardy are hiring a new clue writer. And the gig pays pretty good, too. Between $132,000 and $178,000. But they're not going to make it easy to score the gig, though. 50 questions with just 15 seconds to answer each one. So that's where the end of the road comes for me, because I can barely answer one question on Jeopardy. But if you get through that, you'll need to create possible clues in 12 categories and then write the final three Jeopardy clues without the use of AI or Wikipedia to check your facts. Yeah, I know it sounds difficult, but that's a lot of money, so it's worth a shot. If you'd like to apply, it is available at Sony Pictures Jobs website. Yeah, $132,000 to $178,000. It's worth a shot.
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The Bare Naked Ladies at the old apartment here at It's 95.5. Well, the road crew, they're going to be busy this weekend. We're going to be having fun in Tweed at the Tweed Fair with that summer scratch card brought to you by Bridal Path Tag Shop. Talbot Promo and St. Lawrence Pools with that Traeger barbecue you can win at the end of summer. 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So when you're at the Tweed Fair, make sure to stop by our booth and scratch and possibly win here at It's 95.5 with a great song from Officer and a Gentleman Now. Joe Cocker and Jennifer Warnes and Up Where We Belong on Hits 95.5.

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15: For the afternoon, a severe thunderstorm watch in effect for the Quinte area with showers and thunder and temperatures at around 28. Humidex says it feels like 35. Tonight, few showers ending, but then maybe a risk of a thunderstorm, low of 20. Tomorrow, mix of sun and cloud, risk of showers and thunder by the afternoon, high of 28. And Saturday, sunshine and 28.
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Rockin' Hyde and Dirty Water on Hits 95.5. And today's conversation on our Facebook page includes mom and dad's music. Yeah. What did they listen to when you were growing up? And did you ever find any gems going through their record collection? I know I did, like Neil Diamond, The Doors, Seals and Crofts, CCR, even Herb Alpert and the Tijuana Brass. I know. And I thought it was pretty cool that when my dad went through my record collection, he discovered Pink Floyd and Dark Side of the Moon. But that's the conversation today on our Facebook page. What did mom and dad listen to when you were growing up? What was their musical taste? Share your story on our Facebook page. In Excess now, it's a new sensation on Hits 95.5.

0: those line of miles in love is here at Hits 95.5, and one of the greats from the 80s passed away this morning. Sad to pass along that news that Bonnie Tyler passed away at the age of 75 this morning. Great music, too. Total Eclipse of the Heart and Holding Out for a Hero from the Footloose soundtrack and many others. Her music will live on forever. It will. Unfortunately, our thoughts and prayers to friends and family of Bonnie, who passed away today at 75. Hot tips for the sunny days ahead. 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

0: The Quinte region is under severe thunderstorm watch, feeling humid at 28 degrees. From the inquinte.ca newsroom, I'm Lindsay Heron. A section of Rapids Road near Tweed remains closed to traffic this afternoon. Central Hastings OPP responded to a collision just before midnight. Rapids Road is closed to traffic in Tweed from Martin Road to Marisette Road. Further details still remain unknown. A fatal collision on Highway 401 in Kingston Wednesday night. Frontenac County OPP were called to Highway 401 westbound near Division Street shortly after 7 p.m. Police believe that a vehicle hit a median. The driver got out of the vehicle and was hit by a passing vehicle on the highway. The 56-year-old driver, woman from Carlton Place, was pronounced dead at the scene. The stretch of Highway 401 westbound in Kingston is back open to traffic as police continue to request for those with information to come forward. Negotiators were called to help Belleville police officers sort through a standoff situation in the West End Wednesday. Officers were called to a residence with a report that a person had arrived knocking on a door of an apartment. The man inside refused to open the door and reportedly screamed that he had a knife and was going to kill everyone. Officers received support from negotiators who talked with the 41-year-old Belleville man, and after a few hours were able to safely get him out of his apartment and into police custody. He was transported to hospital. Online classes have been canceled today and until further notice at Loyalist College. A campus-wide outage is impacting the internet systems and services today. Loyalist College has announced that in-person classes will continue as scheduled. The college has not shared any further details about the nature of the issues. Families have a new event to help keep their kids busy this summer. The free Touch a Truck event will take place on July 23rd from 10 a.m. to 2 p.m. at Centennial Park in Trenton. For further details on all our stories, go to inquinte.ca. The weather is next.
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0: The weather in Quinte, a severe thunderstorm watch has been issued as Environment Canada is calling for 10 to 20 millimeters of rain this afternoon. High of 28, feeling like 35. Tonight, chance of showers and a thunderstorm risk continues, low of 20. Friday, tomorrow, mix of sun and cloud, chance of showers and a thunderstorm in the afternoon. High of 28, feeling over 30. Saturday and Sunday, sunny with a high of 30. From the inquinte.ca newsroom, I'm Lindsay Heron.
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4: Here's three reasons to keep it locked here in this hour.

Great cover song for Hootie and the Blowfish and I Go Blind, and many fans thought that was the original. But nope, the original was done by a Canadian band called 5440. We all know it and love it. But the reason why Hootie actually recorded that song in the first place is they used to play it on the road a lot because it was one of their favorite songs to play. In fact, it was never released on an album track, but a B-side to a 45. And then it became so popular, it was more popular than the original from 5440. But a good payday for the writers from 5440. The story behind I Go Blind with Hootie and the Blowfish on Hits 95.5 with the Go-Go's now. And our lips are sealed. Yeah, mum's the word on Hits 95.5.

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1: Severe thunderstorm watch in effect for the Quinte area. Windy and wet. Showers and thunder at 28. Tonight, a few clouds and showers and risk of a thunderstorm, low of 20. Tomorrow, mix of sun and cloud, possible showers and thunder by the afternoon, 28. And Saturday, sunshine and 28.
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It's Al and Elvin Fantasy here at Hits 95.5. Good afternoon. And I love the story behind this song because it was Michael Jackson that recommended to Queen that they should release this as a single. He went to one of their shows and the song wasn't originally on the playlist, but they played it and Michael Jackson fell in love with it and said, you gotta release this. In fact, John Deacon came up with the idea after hearing a disco song called Good Times, and it turned out to be their biggest hit, reaching number one back in the 80s for 3 weeks. Queen, and another one bites the dust on Hits 95.5. Let's go!

0: Lover Boy and the Kid is hot tonight. When you're hot, and when you're not, you're not. Good afternoon, Steve Bowen with you. And if you love food, you're going to love this event in Campbellford coming up on Saturday. Incredible Edible Festival. Yeah, anything you can imagine will be available on the menu. 65 food and beverage vendors in downtown Campbellford, Artisan Alley, Critter Corner. 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So this runs in downtown Campbellford, 10 till 6 on Saturday. So bring your appetite and have a lot of fun.
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0: Right now it's slightly raining and 26 degrees. From the inquinty.ca newsroom, I'm Lindsay Heron. Central Hastings OPP have shared that a 41-year-old man from Foxborough has died as a result of the collision on Rapids Road in Tweed late Wednesday. Emergency crews responded to the single vehicle collision at 11:50 p.m. on Rapids Road between Martin Road and Marisette Road. The driver, the lone occupant in the vehicle, was pronounced dead at the scene. Police have not shared any further details regarding the incident. The investigation continues. The road is fully back open to traffic in Tweed as of earlier this afternoon. Anyone who may have witnessed the collision or has dash camera surveillance footage from the area at the time of the incident is asked to contact Central Hastings OPP. A fatal collision also on Highway 401 in Kingston Wednesday night. Frontenac OPP were called to Highway 401 westbound near Division Street shortly after 7 p.m. Police believe that a vehicle on Wednesday hit a median. The driver got out of the vehicle and was hit by a passing vehicle on the highway. The 56-year-old driver, woman from Carlton Place, was pronounced dead at the scene. The stretch of Highway 401 westbound in Kingston is back open to traffic as police continue to request those with information to come forward. Online classes have been canceled today until further notice at Loyalist College. A campus-wide outage is impacting the internet systems and services today. Loyalist College has announced that in-person classes will continue as scheduled. Repairing the road along County Road 3 has not gone smoothly for Prince Edward County. Crews removed the existing asphalt surface on Wednesday. Traffic was shifted to a temporary gravel road in the construction zone. However, once vehicles traveled on it, crews noticed that moisture had been trapped, causing the material underneath to break down faster than expected. Ruts and uneven driving conditions continue to plague a stretch of County Road 3 this week. Drivers are no longer permitted to go on the gravel road as crews are pivoting the construction zone and the traffic signs. In sports, Belleville Senators have released the full regular season schedule. John Mathers, the Vice President of Business Operations, says times and dates have been adjusted for the 10th AHL season to help fans of all ages take in the action. Belleville will play 5 of their first 6 games at home. 11 games this season will be matinees. View the full schedule at inquinty.ca. Looking to the Battle of Ontario, the Toronto Marlies have named Steve Sullivan as their new head coach. The Timmins native spent the last 2 seasons as the assistant coach for the Marlies. Quarterfinal action in the FIFA World Cup is underway. France is currently taking on Morocco. The winner will play Spain or Belgium in the semifinals on Tuesday. The weather is next.
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0: The weather in Quinte, a severe thunderstorm watch continues for the region as a chance of showers, and that thunderstorm will continue overnight, low of 20. Friday, a mix of sun and cloud, risk of showers and a thunderstorm in the afternoon, high of 28, feeling over 30 again. Saturday and Sunday, warm as well, sunny with a high of 30. From the inquinty.ca newsroom, I'm Lindsay Heron.
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Great song from Madonna, her fifth consecutive number one on the Billboard singles chart with Open Your Heart, a song originally written for Cyndi Lauper. And Madonna just came out with her brand new album called Confessions on the Dance Floor Part 2. And from what I've heard, it's a pretty darn good album. 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
3: For Eastern Lake Ontario and the Bay of Quinte, there is a squall watch in effect. We are expecting the wind southwest at 10 knots, veering west 10 later on in the evening, and then northwest 10 late overnight before becoming light Friday morning. The wave height, half a meter or less. There are scattered showers expected this afternoon and tonight with the risk of thunderstorms. 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I'm Dan Tashiro with the Skywards Marine Report.
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12: It's a collision-free drive on the 401 in both directions. I'm not seeing any major issues on Belleville and Trenton streets. Highway 37 looks good. And I'm actually not seeing any heavy construction-related delays on Highway 62 right now through Slab Street. Highway 49 is clear out towards Picton. Highway 2 just slows through Brant Street. Looking for a little excitement? 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With the latest traffic, I'm Antonia Altabonte.
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14: Still under a severe thunderstorm watch for the Quinte area with showers and thunder and temperatures at around 28. Tonight, a few showers ending, maybe a thunderstorm, low of 20. Then tomorrow, mix of sun and cloud. Chance of showers and thunder in the afternoon once again with a high of 28. And sunshine at 28 on Saturday.
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1: 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Everybody.

guaranteed to hear that on the 25th down at the Empire Theater when Kim Mitchell's in town with Paul Langlois and Luscious. Tickets for the show are available right now at the EmpireTheater.com website. Well, this song was created after going on vacation because at the time, Don was actually going through writer's block and couldn't come up with anything. But after a trip to Memphis, he returned and wrote this song. Don McLean and American Pie on Hits 95.5. Along

You know, I can hear that at World Cup, definitely. Indio and Hard Sun here at It's 95.5 in France, still favored to win it all this year. We'll find out how the chips fall, but you know what? When it comes to food, they've upped their game at the World Cup this year. Yeah, not just hot dogs and hamburgers, no. Caviar top tots and Twinkie cheeseburgers on the menu, among many other things. I never got to a World Cup game, but I would love to try their menus, so...

0: Maybe we can go online together and, grab a few ideas for supper tonight. Mmm, yes. A Twinkie cheeseburger to go, please. Thank you.
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19: It's still an issue for a drive on Belleville and Trenton streets. Highways 62 and 37 also look good. I'm not seeing any heavy construction-related delays. And Highway 49 is smooth sailing out towards Picton. We're clear over the Quinte Skyway Bridge. The only issue I'm seeing is really that volume on Highway 2 from Brant Street to Shannonville Road. 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With the latest traffic, I'm Antonia Altabonte.
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1: Right now it's cloudy and 26 degrees. From the Inquity.ca newsroom, I'm Lindsay Heron. Central Eastern's OPPF shared that a 41-year-old man from Foxborough has died as a result of a single vehicle collision on Rapids Road in Tweed late Wednesday. Emergency crews responded to the crash at 11:50 p.m. on Rapids Road between Martin Road and Marisette Road. The driver, the lone occupant in the vehicle, was pronounced dead at the scene. The investigation continues as Rapids Road is fully back open to traffic, and with a information or video in the area at the time of the incident is asked to contact Central Hastings OPP. A collision on Highway 401 in Kingston Wednesday has also claimed the life of a woman from Carlton Place. Frontenac OPP responded to a collision on Highway 401 westbound near Division Street. Police believe that a vehicle hit a concrete medium. The 56-year-old driver got out of her vehicle and was struck by a passing vehicle. The woman was pronounced dead at the scene. The area is back open to traffic as police continue to request those with information to come forward. Negotiators were called in to help Belleville police officers sort through a standoff situation in the west end of the city Wednesday. Officers were called to a residence with a report that a person had arrived, knocked on the door of an apartment. The man inside refused to open the door and reportedly screamed that he had a knife and was going to kill everyone. Officers received support from negotiators who talked with the 41-year-old Belleville man, and after a few hours were able to safely get him out of his apartment and into police custody. He was transported to hospital. Lewis College has canceled online classes today until further notice. In-person classes continue as scheduled as staff try to restore the internet, other systems and services across the campus. Canadians who bought beef after 2015 could be eligible for a part of a proposed settlement over allegations of price fixing. A statement from multiple Canadian law firms says several beef companies have agreed to pay nearly $8 million. The class action lawsuit was filed in 2022, alleging the companies were involved in an unlawful conspiracy involving the supplier price of beef sold in Canada. The deal still needs to be approved by the courts. In sports, Belleville Senators have released a full regular season schedule. John Mathers, the Vice President of Business Operations, says times and dates have been adjusted for the 10th AHL hockey season to help fans of all ages take in the action. Belleville will play five of their first six games at home. 11 games this season will be matinees. View the full schedule at inquity.ca. Looking to the Battle of Ontario, the Toronto Marlies have named Steve Sullivan as their new head coach. The Timmins native spent the last two seasons as the assistant coach for the Marlies. The Ottawa Charge are moving to the Canadian Tire Centre. The Charge, one of the Professional Women's Hockey League's original six teams, will share the arena with the NHL's Ottawa Senators. The Charge play at a TD Place in their first three seasons, but plan renovations to reduce the arena's capacity by about 2,000 seats to less than 6,000 was unacceptable to the team. The Toronto Raptors say they have put their proposed trade for Kawhi Leonard on hold after the NBA said the team would assume the risk of any outcome from the league's ongoing investigation into the Los Angeles Clippers. The proposed deal would send Brandon Ingram, Grady Dick, two unprotected first-round picks, a 2027 pick swap, and two second-round picks to the Clippers for Leonard. The NBA's ongoing investigation reportedly stems from allegations first reported by journalist Pablo Torre that Leonard signed a $28 million no-show endorsement deal with Aspiration, an environmental financial technology company that required no work beyond remaining with the Clippers. Aspiration later entered into bankruptcy after its co-founder was charged with fraud, though Leonard has not been charged with any wrongdoing. The Raptors said they will wait until the investigation is complete before moving ahead with the trade. Canada is objecting to the International Olympic Committee loosening its suspension on Russian athletes. The move would allow Russian athletes to compete in the 2028 games, but the IOC says it will decide later if they could do it with the Russian flag and anthem. Secretary of State for Sport Adam Vancouverden says the move is appalling and Canada will not let Russian athletes be part of any domestic sports events funded by Ottawa. Weather is next.
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1: The weather in Quinnia, a severe thunderstorm watch continues. Tonight, chance of showers and a risk of a thunderstorm, low of 20. Friday, mix of sun and cloud, risk of a thunderstorm in the afternoon, high of 28, feeling over 30. Saturday and Sunday, sunny with a high of 30. From the inquinny.ca newsroom, I'm Lindsay Heron.
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You two and Pride in the Name of Love here at Hits 95.5, a song that was originally about Ronald Reagan, but after a couple of rewrites by Bono, it became a tribute to Martin Luther King Jr. And I want to say good afternoon and congratulations to the team in Madoc at A&W opening up yesterday. Grand opening yesterday. The store looks wonderful, and I know the food tastes delicious. It does. So, a brand new location to dine at in Cottage Country. 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
1: Hits 95.5 weather.
2: Well, they say showers will be ending and maybe a thunderstorm. Overnight low of 20. By tomorrow, mix of sun and cloud. Possible showers and thunder by the afternoon at 28. And nothing but sunshine at 27 for Saturday.
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Tom Cochrane, Red Ryder, and Big League on Hits 95.5. They say there's a first time for everything. And just once, I would love to clock out of work and slide down a dinosaur tail, just like Fred Flintstone did in the show. I know, a lunchtime staple for me. Coming home during lunch and watching the Flintstones was awesome. And every day, he slid down that tail. Loved it. Well, talking about first time for everything, first time this band ever reached the top 10. And the only time. Reaching number 8 on the Billboard Singles Chart with The Clash now at Rock the Casbah on Hits 95.5.

0: Chantal Kravianza and Surrounded here at Hits 95.5, bringing back memories of last year's show at the CNE, and it won't be too long before that kicks off. I know, the summer's going very quickly. Talking that, Tweed Fair. It kicks off tomorrow night with a truck and tractor pull, and of course the Demolition Derby on Saturday night. But during Saturday, the road crew are going to be there with that summer scratch car for your chance to win. Yeah, the weekend's just full of activity. I'll be at the Brighton Speedway on Saturday night. We've got some great racing going on there. Tickets are available at brightonspeedway.ca. The Cat Show at the Quiddy Sports and Wellness Center. Yeah, we got a busy, busy weekend. But you know what? We're going to have fun. Anyways, that is my time for today. Thank you for yours. We'll join each other again tomorrow on Friday. Enjoy your evening and remember, all roads lead home.
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